best. 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

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I love you, Slim. We could have been together. Think about it. You ruined it now. 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

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Well, gotta go, I'm almost at the bridge now. Oh, I forgot, how am I supposed to sit it out?

0: 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Damn.
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1: There's a message on my phone. It's my mother saying, darling, please come home.

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I cannot communicate.